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1: One ticket, please. 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Hey, what's going on, man? Yeah. She's at home. Yeah, she's.

0: Joe. 70s at 7. 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